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Radio Rock.

0: 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You have neither reason nor rhyme with which to take this home that is so rightfully mine.
1: 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Harder. 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

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The walls are bad, black bomb kind. They are the sick breath in my hind. They are the sick breath in my hind. They are the sick breath in my hind.

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just have to do it. Just imagine that fresh water, the salty water. When I told my friends about it, they just laughed at me, man.

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